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2: This is American Top 40, and my name's Casey Kasem. Welcome to our weekly countdown of the best-selling songs in the country. Well, five new singles move into our list this week to knock off five old ones. The five that went were Treat Her Like a Lady by the Cornelius Brothers and Sister Rose, That's the Way I've Always Heard It Should Be by Carly Simon, She's Not Just Another Woman by The Eighth Day, Funky Nassau by The Beginning of the End, and Resurrection Shuffle by Ashton, Gardner, and Dyke. And among the debut tunes is the latest single by the king of the charts. We'll be hearing it in this first quarter hour. Now, on with the countdown.
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2: This one peaked at 33 2 weeks ago. It's Dawn and Summer Sand.

Last week at number 38, this week at 40. That's Dawn and Summer Sand. You're listening to the most listened to songs in the USA. My name's Casey Kasem. It's the fifth hit in a row for a group called Bread. The song at 39 is called Mother Freedom.

first of four new debut songs on American Top 40. At number 39, that's Bread and Mother Freedom. Our second debut song in American Top 40 this week comes in at number 38. It's by the singer who has 125 chart songs today, Elvis Presley. This song is called I'm

number 38, a debut song by Elvis Presley. It's called I'm Leaving. Here's our third debut song for the week on American Top 40. At number 37, it's the sixth chart record for Blood, Sweat, and Tears. And this one is called Go Down Gambling.

0: That's the third of five new songs in American Top 40 this week. At number 37, Blood, Sweat & Tears and Go Down Gamblin'. Coming up in the next 15 minutes, a current hit by the act that literally shook the walls when they became the first and only rock group ever to play at New York's Metropolitan Opera.
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1: American.

Mighty Clouds of Joy is a song by B.J. Thomas. It debuts at number 36 this week as the countdown rolls on. 2 weeks ago, this song peaked at number 24. Last week, 27. This week, down to 35. It's done by a group called Chase, and the song is called Get It On.

dropping 8 points this week to number 35. It's Chase and Get It On. This is Casey Kasem on American Top 40. And now, the current hit by the group that literally shook the walls of the institution that is America's main fortress and chief presenter of classical music, the Met. Until last year, throughout the 90-year history of the New York Metropolitan Opera, only a couple of times had anything other than classical music been presented on its stage. And then it had to be an act as widely appealing to all ages and tastes as Judy Garland. But early last summer, that sound barrier was really shattered, and oddly enough by something called an opera, a rock opera called Tommy. The work is a rock standard now, composed and performed by The Who from England. But of that day at the Met in June 1970, when The Who's big amplifiers began to shake, Time magazine reported that the assistant manager of the Met cowered inside a soundproof booth at the rear of the hall, touching his fingertips incredulously to the trembling walls. Well, that's how it was for an hour and 20 minutes. The walls themselves didn't come down. But tradition sure did, because that was the first and only time that a rock group has ever played the Met. From their album Who's Next, here's their latest hit single, Won't Get Fooled Again, at number 34 this week, The Who.

0: last week number 39, this week number 34. It's The Who from England and Won't Get Fooled Again.
1: Number 33.
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0: number 33 this week, Gladys Knight and the Pips, and I Don't Want to Do Wrong. Coming up in the next 15 minutes in American Top 40, a current hit by the duo whose male half used to be known as Donnie Pitts, the nation's youngest gospel singer, when he was 3 years old.
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4: Our forecast is calling for sun with increasing cloud today. We'll see a high around 26. Tonight, cloudy with a low down to 14. And tomorrow, cloud with a chance of showers and a high of 21.
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2: The biggest hits are yet to come on American Top 40 as we count them down 40 through number one every week at this time. My name is Casey Kasem. We're up to number 32. This is done by The Fortunes, and it's called...

2 weeks ago, that peaked at 15, last week 21, now 32. The fortunes from England, and here comes that rainy day feeling again. From Australia, at number 31, Olivia Newton-John. If not

Olivia Newton-John at number 31 this week, If Not For You. This is the sixth week on AT40 for this record. It's up to number 30. Cat Stevens, Moonshadow.

From England at number 30 this week, it moved up to Cat Stevens and Moon Shadow. This is Casey Kasem on American Top 40. And now the hit by the duo whose male half used to be known as Donnie Pitts, the nation's youngest gospel singer. That's when he was 3 years old. Born in Chicago, raised in St. Louis, he grew up in the church-oriented home of his gospel-singing, guitar-playing grandmother. And it was a pretty good influence because he got to college on a fine arts scholarship. That was Howard University of Washington, D.C., where he majored in music education, trying to decide whether to be a preacher or a teacher. Well, he's 26 now, and his decision is pretty clear-cut. He keeps kind of busy in the music business as a singer, arranger, composer, pianist, and record producer, working with some pretty heavy artists. This current hit is his first time in the top 40. But if the judgment of people like producer Lou Adler, James Taylor, Ray Charles, and Steve Stills is any good, he's going to be very heavy himself. At number 29 this week, in his hit duo with Roberta Flack, here's Donny Hathaway.

0: Last week at number 31, now 29. Roberta Flack and Donny Hathaway, and You've Got a Friend. This is Casey Kasem on AT40, and the countdown doesn't stop until we get to number one.
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2: 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I'm back with the shaker of soul, boast, most thundering, storming, sound of soul.

Reggae music in England, Jamaican Soul, a former number one song in England by Dave and Ansel Collins called Double Barrel. It peaked out at 22 last week, now it's 28. Five new songs in American Top 40 this week. The highest debuter came in at number 27. It's by Bill Withers and it's called Ain't No Sunshine. Ain't no

number 27, the highest debuting tune of the week. It was produced by Booker T. Jones, Bill Withers, and Ain't No Sunshine. Here's a group whose first hit record reached number 2. That was back in 1970, a song called Get Ready. They followed that with I'm Losing You, another top tenner. Then Born to Wander. Now their 4th hit in a row. This one is called I Just Want to Celebrate. At number 27.

0: Detroit Rare Earth, and I just want to celebrate the hottest moving record within the top 40. This is Casey Kasem counting them down from Hollywood. We've got 2 big hours and 25 hits to go on American Top 40. Stay right there.
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0: Now our AT40 special by the singer who had the biggest selling record of 1961. He was born in Indianapolis in 1933 and spent his childhood there in an orphanage. Then when he was 12, he was adopted by a family that moved to Detroit, where he finished school, then began singing in nightclubs and theaters, then got his most important break singing on an early morning radio show. Recording contracts came next, and his first chart record shot up to number one. That was exactly 10 years ago today, and that song was the biggest seller of that year. Tossin' and Turnin'. Here's Bobby Lewis. I couldn't sleep.

0: the best-selling record of the year 1961. And number one 10 years ago today. Bobby Lewis, Tossin, and Turnin. Back to the countdown next.
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0: Countdown continues. My name is Casey Kasem, and this is American Top 40, where once a week we try to give you an overall picture of the best-selling songs in the USA.
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0: Well, Flip Wilson has got to get some of the credit for the song at number 25 this week, or at least his girlfriend Geraldine does. Here's a group called the Dramatics, and what you see is what you get.

you see is what you get. By the Dramatics, that moves up five notches this week to number 25 on American Top 40. AT40 is heard every week coast to coast on great radio stations like WJRI, Lenore, North Carolina, WKEE, Huntington, West Virginia, WKNX, Saginaw, Michigan. We're up to number 24 on the countdown. It's by the Grassroots.

10 notches this week to number 24, The Grassroots and Sooner or Later. This song has been on the charts for 10 weeks. Got as high as number 4 4 weeks ago. Now it's number 23. Hamilton, Joe Frank, and Reynolds.

0: Susan Joe Frankenreynolds, and Don't Pour Your Love. This is Casey on American Top 40, and coming up in the next 15 minutes, a song from the album that's been number one on the LP charts for 9 consecutive weeks.
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0: 3 hours once a week with American Top 40, and you know where your favorite songs are on the national music scene. My name is Casey Kasem, on with the countdown of the song this week that comes in at number 22, up two notches, the Jackson 5.

Jackson 5, at number 22 this week. It moved up two notches, and maybe tomorrow. This is Casey on American Top 40, and now an AT40 special. A song from the album that's been number one on the LP charts for 9 consecutive weeks, equaling for 1971 the 9-week record set by Janis Joplin's Pearl. It's also by a female, and this song is the flip side of a recent number one single, It's Too Late. Here's Carol.

0: A song from the album that's been number one on the LP charts for 9 consecutive weeks, equaling for 1971 the 9-week record set by Janis Joplin's Pearl. That was from Tapestry, Carole King, I Feel the Earth Move.
1: Number 21.
0: Last week this was number 25. It moves up 4 this week to number 21. Done by the

Undisputed Truth, the name of the group. At number 21 this week, it moved up four notches, Smiling Faces Sometimes. We're counting down the hits the way they're ranked on Billboard's national charts. My name is Casey Kasem. This is American Top 40. Here are the Doors at number 20 this week, Riders on the Storm.

moved up three positions this week to number 20, The Doors and Riders on the Storm. From Hollywood, this is Casey Kasem, and the countdown continues till we get to the top. Last week, this song debuted all the way up to number 29. This week, another big move to number 19, Aretha Franklin, Spanish Harlem.

16 this week, it moves up 10 positions, Aretha Franklin's Spanish Harlem. You're hearing the hottest hits in the USA this week in American Top 40. My name's Casey Kasem. This one moves up one, the number 18, the Isleys, Love the One You're With.

0: Same position as last week, number 17, Cimarron and Rings. This is Casey on American Top 40, and coming up in the next 15 minutes, a current hit by a big rock group that grosses several million dollars a year, whose manager couldn't get himself hired at Disneyland as a parking lot attendant.
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10: Our forecast is calling for sun with increasing cloud today. We'll see a high around 26. Tonight, cloudy with a low down to 14. And tomorrow, cloud with a chance of showers and a high of 21.
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11: One, two, one, two, three,
0: James Brown's 69th chart record comes in at number 16 this week.
11: Hot mess!

Number 15, moving up three notches this week, Creedence Clearwater Revival and Sweet Hitchhiker. This is Casey Kasem on American Top 40, and now the hit by the Million Dollar Rock Group, whose manager once applied at Disneyland for a job as a parking lot attendant and was turned down. Happened in 1962 when a young disc jockey named Reb Foster came to Los Angeles. His hometown was Fort Worth, Texas, and he'd been a top-rated DJ in several cities around the country. But when he got to L.A., the stations weren't hiring. Now, he had to eat, so he answered a help wanted ad for the Disneyland parking lot, and they turned him down. Well, Reb got over that really hard bring down by driving back up to L.A. and becoming, in the 60s, the program director of the number one pop music station in town, KRLA. He was also the top-rated DJ on that station, and simultaneously was managing three big money-making rock groups. The Turtles, now defunct, Steppenwolf, still thriving, and the group whose recent smash, Joy to the World, was number one for six consecutive weeks. Their latest release is number 14 this week. Here are Reb Foster's boys, Three Dog.

0: Last week at number 20, now number 14. It moves up six notches this week in American Top 40, Three Dog Night and Liar. Here at the end of the second hour of AT40, let's recap the five debut songs. At number 39, Mother Freedom by Bread. At number 38, I'm Leaving by Elvis Presley. Number 37, Go Down Gamblin' by Blood, Sweat, and Tears. Number 36, Mighty Clouds of Joy by B.J. Thomas. The highest debuting record of the five at number 27 this week, Ain't No Sunshine by Bill Withers. And the biggest jumper within the top 40 this week, up 11 notches, Rare Earth's I Just Want to Celebrate. That wraps up the second hour of American Top 40 with the top 13 tunes in the USA coming right up.
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0: Now it's time for an AT40 special. It's happened only five times in chart history that a recording act made it to number one with its first release, but was never able to get another record in the Billboard's Hot 100. The last time it happened was 2 years ago, when Zager and Evans hit number one with this song, their one and only chart record, in the year 2525.

0: in the year 2525. Sager and Evans. It was number one 2 years ago. And the countdown continues.
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0: Coming up, the 13 best-selling songs in the nation. This is American Top 40. My name's Casey Kasem. Now the countdown continues with a record that seems to be stuck in one position. For Delaney and Bonnie and friends, this is the fourth consecutive week in the same spot.

Delaney and Bonnie and Friends, an American Top 40, and for the fourth consecutive week at number 13 with Never Ending Song of Love. AT40 is heard every week coast to coast on great radio stations like WLOX Biloxi, Mississippi, WMEX Boston, and WBMJ San Juan, Puerto Rico. At number 12, Frida Payne. Bring the

12, same position as last week, Frida Payne and Bring the Boys Home. This is Casey Kasem on American Top 40. And now, the biggest hit of the year so far by a solo act. It's by a female vocalist, and it held the number one spot for 5 consecutive weeks. This artist had her first hit as a singer 9 years ago, and she hasn't had another until this year. But her main bag has been songwriting. At least a couple of dozen of her compositions have been major hits. But this one has been her most major, because she sings it too, like nobody else could have. At number 11 this week, the song that was number 1 for 5 consecutive weeks, longer than any other by a solo artist so far this year, Carole King's

13 weeks on AT40, and the oldest song in the top 40 at number 11, Carole King, and It's Too Late. From the Gulf of Mexico to the Gulf of Alaska, you hear the nation's biggest hits every week at this time on American Top 40. My name's Casey Kasem. The countdown continues with a song at number 10 this week, moving up five notches. The Five Man Electrical Band from Canada. Their hit song is called Sign.

0: That signs at number 10 this week, moving up five notches. The five-man electrical band on American Top 40. Coming up next, the song that's number one on Billboard's Soul chart this week.
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0: Marvin Gaye, the number one soul song in the Billboard charts, number 9 on the pop charts, Mercy, Mercy Me, The Ecology. From Hollywood, this is Casey Kasem, and the countdown continues till we get to the top. This record has been on the charts for 4 weeks now, the past 3 weeks in the top 10. Now at number 8, Tom Clay is What the World Needs Now is Love.
1: What is segregation?
2: I don't know what segregation is.
1: What is bigotry?
3: I don't know what bigotry is.
1: What does hatred mean?
3: I don't know what it is.
1: What is prejudice?
3: I think it's when somebody's sick.
4: Guys are shot, boys.

0: the trademark. The motorcade is coming by here. I can see many, many motorcycles coming by now. Police motorcycles. Just heard a call on the radio for all units along Industrial to pick up the motorcade. Something has happened here. We understand there has been a shooting. The presidential car coming up now. We know it's the presidential car. You see Mrs. Kennedy's pink suit. There's a Secret Service man, spread eagle, over the top of the car. We understand Governor and Mrs. Connolly are in the car with President and Mrs. Kennedy. We can't see who has been hit, if anybody's been hit, but apparently something is wrong here. Something is terribly wrong. I'm in behind the motorcade, trying to follow them. It looks as though they're going to Parkland Hospital.
1: We interrupt this program to bring you a special bulletin. Dallas, Texas. The flash, apparently official. President John F. Kennedy died at 1 p.m. Central Standard Time.

0: ahead. But it really doesn't matter with me now, because I've been to the mountaintop. I don't mind. Like anybody, I would like to live.
1: No one can be certain who next will suffer from some senseless act of bloodshed.

0: Yorty has just sent me a message that we've been here too long already. So, my thanks to all of you, and now it's on to Chicago, and let's win there.
1: Senator Kennedy has been shot. Is that possible? Oh, my God. Senator Kennedy has been shot. Director Johnson has a hold of a man who apparently has fired the shot. Get the gun. Stay away from the gun. His hand is frozen. Take a hold of his thumb and break it if you have to. Get his thumb. All right. That's it, Raper. Get it. Get the gun, Raper. Hold him. We don't want another Oswald.
2: Like it or not, we live in times of danger and uncertainty. That is the way he lived. That is what he leaves us. My brother need not be idealized or enlarged in death beyond what he was in life. To be remembered simply as a good and decent man who saw wrong and tried to right it, saw suffering and tried to heal it, saw war and tried to stop it. Those of us who loved him and who take him to his rest today, pray that what he was to us, what he wished for others, will someday come to pass for all the world. As he said many times, in many parts of this nation, those he touched and who sought to touch him. Some men see things as they are and say, why? I dream things that never were and say, why not?

0: What is segregation?
1: I don't know what segregation is.
0: What is bigotry?
2: I don't know what bigotry is.
0: What does hatred mean?
1: I don't know what it is.
0: What is prejudice?
2: I think it's when somebody's sick.
3: Produced and narrated by Tom Clay. What the World Needs Now is Love, Abraham, Martin, and John. It moved up one this week to number 8.
4: Number 7.
3: From Hollywood, this is Casey Kasem, and the countdown continues till we get to the top. At number 7, it's Chicago.

moved up one position this week to number 7, Chicago and Beginnings. This is the 9th week in the top 10 for this song, former number 1 tune, now at number 6 by the Raiders.

0: number 6, dropping 4 notches this week, the Raiders' Indian Reservation. This is Casey on American Top 40, and there must be something to the old showbiz tradition that the show must go on. Because a song at number 3 this week, coming up in the next 15 minutes, had its first public performance 2 days after the artist had fractured his thumb. Well, for a singer, no big deal. But a singer-guitarist with a busted thumb? It's like a sword swallower with tonsillitis.
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13: Our forecast is calling for sun with increasing cloud today. We'll see a high around 26. Tonight, cloudy with a low down to 14. And tomorrow, cloud with a chance of showers and a high of 21.
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0: This former number one song a couple of weeks ago is now number 5. James Taylor, You've Got a Friend.

number 5 this week, dropping 2 positions, James Taylor and You've Got a Friend. This is Casey Kasem on AT40. Tommy James this week is at number 4, moving up 1 position with Dragging the Line.

The fourth best-selling song in the nation this week, Tommy James and Dragging the Line. This is Casey Kasem on American Top 40. This next song in the countdown had its world premiere last December in the show business tradition that no matter what, the show must go on. The artist told the story when he introduced the song at the Cellar Door Nightclub in Washington, D.C., and it was passed along to us by folk singer Len Jaffe of Silver Spring, Maryland, who was in the audience that night. Here's what happened. This singer-guitarist had opened at the club on a Monday night, and he'd been invited to stop by after work for a jam session at Bill Danoff and Tammy Nivert's, the folk-singing duo known as Fat City. On the way, he got into an automobile accident and wound up with a fractured thumb, the one that does the fretting on the neck of the guitar and hurts when it's broken. He had it set and bound at the local hospital and then went on to the jam session at their home. After a while, Bill and Taffy brought out an unfinished song they were having trouble with. And the rest of the night, the morning really, the three of them worked on it. Hours later, they had a song they were happy with. And when this singer went back to work Wednesday night at the Cellar Door, broken thumb and all, he gave the premiere performance of the song that this week is number three. Take Me Home, Country Roads, with Fat City backing him. Here's John Denver.

0: John Denver with Fat City have moved up three this week to number three with Take Me Home Country Roads. We're counting down to a current hit by the only big-name rock group ever to completely disband and then get together again to score with a number one song.
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3: Local news isn't just about headlines. It's about home. 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
0: Here's a song that keeps getting closer to the number one position. It's been in the top 10 now for 6 weeks, and this week it's all the way up to number two, moving up.

It moved up two this week, too, number two. Gene Knight and Mr. Big Stuff. This is Casey Kasem on American Top 40, and now the current hit by the only big-name group in rock history ever to completely disband and then come back together months later and hit number one on the record charts. In the late 60s, this three-man English vocal group hit the big time on the American as well as the British charts. And then nearly 2 years ago, they broke up as a recording act when the lead singer went off to work as a solo artist. Now, this wasn't the first or last time that a major group had broken up, but it was a little sadder than most because the three members were brothers. Well, a year ago, they got back together again to do their thing, which is writing songs as well as singing them. Right away, they had a big hit called Lonely Days, which reached number three in the top 40. And last week, they became the first major recording act ever to disband and then reassemble and go on to have a number one song. The song is How Can You Mend a Broken Heart? It was number one last week, and it's number one this week. Here are the Bee Gees.

0: second week at number one, the Bee Gees and How Can You Mend a Broken Heart. Well, that's it, the 40 top-selling songs in the nation. And you heard them on American Top 40, where we do our countdown every week at this time. We get our list from Billboard Magazine's weekly tabulation based on retail record sales all over the country. AT40 is produced and furnished by Watermark Incorporated. Don Bastani writes and produces, and we tape the show here in Hollywood. This is Casey Kasem. Hope you'll join me next week. And again, we'll count down the 40 most popular songs in the USA. Till then, keep your feet in the ground and keep reaching for the stars.
1: 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Special thanks to Kalila Dawkins, Rob Durkee, Pete Battistini, Scott Lakefield, Mike Savage, Michael Cross, Dave Nunez, and of course, the legend where the countdown began, Casey Kasem. I'm Larry Morgan. Thanks for listening.
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0: 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Billy Idol coming up, Sky, the Red Hot Chili Peppers, and the Traveling Wilburys.
1: 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I'm currently here uptown cruising on my e-bike from Millennium Cycle and Sports, and then later this afternoon you can find me at Meenan's Cove Beach, so make sure to come on down and say hi. It's your summer, your music, your station. I'm Celia in the Cool 98 Summer Cruiser, supported by Hollis Golf Course and CAA.
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3: Weather on Cool 98.
4: Our forecast is calling for sun with increasing cloud today. We'll see a high around 26. Tonight, cloudy with a low down to 14. And tomorrow, cloud with a chance of showers and a high of 21.
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0: 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Let's check some of our cool music history headlines. On this day, Madonna Louise Veronica Ciccone, born in 1959. Eventually, her first name is definitely enough. On this day, the Jackson 5 make their formal debut with Diana Ross in 1968. It was the Guess Who receiving their first gold record for These Eyes in 1969. The Ramones played their first show in 1974. It was on this day that Cliff Richard begins a SRO 20-day tour of the Soviet Union, 1976. Hardcore Kiss fans dismayed to hear I Was Made for Loving You was a song with a disco beat, 1979. And the biggest single of the summer, 1979, was The Knack, My Sharona.
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0: St. John's greatest hits on Cool 98 on all your favorite devices, cool98.fm. This week we found out that breakfast is not only good for you, but that saying that it is the most important meal of the day, it could be true, especially if you want to be optimistic, if you want to be energetic, if you want to be satisfied with your life and relationships, and maybe you want to be married. Then you should eat breakfast, according to this study of 2,000 people, because those who didn't, well, they didn't really have the association with all those great things that I just mentioned. So maybe there is something to that saying that it is the most important meal of the day after all.
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5: Our forecast is calling for sun with increasing cloud today. We'll see a high around 26. Tonight, cloudy with a low down to 14. And tomorrow, cloud with a chance of showers and a high of 21.
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0: Tehran is your daddy, no, on Cool 98, St. John's greatest hits on all your favorite devices at cool98.fm. The world records that still sound totally made up. The oldest verified person, 122 years of age. The most lightning strikes survived, 7 lightning strikes. The most passengers ever carried on a plane, 1,086? Well, that does sound made up. The most children born to one couple is 69 children between 1725 and 1765, 16 sets of twins. The longest fast was for 392 days. The longest time without sleep, let's see, 11 days and 24 minutes. And the most time spent in space was a Russian cosmonaut, 879 days. The longest prison sentence, 1989, 41,078 years in prison for a running massive pyramid scheme that was handed out to Chamoy Tipiaso.
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0: 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Fall is coming. Starbucks has announced that its classic pumpkin spice latte will return August 25th.
1: 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Make sure to keep an eye out for me in the cruiser this summer, as well as checking our Facebook page to see where I'm going to be and when, because I have some awesome swag for you guys. I have chips from Old Dutch and bottled water from Giant Tiger, and I have one more yearly membership pass for CIA left for you guys. So if you guys want the last one, make sure to come and find me. I also have some exciting news. We are giving away Brad Paisley tickets for August 29th in Bangor. So if you guys want some concert tickets, make sure to come and find me for some of those. You guys can find me here at Meenan's Cove this afternoon. So make sure to come on down and say hi.

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8: Our forecast is calling for sun with increasing cloud today. We'll see a high around 26. Tonight, cloudy with a low down to 14. And tomorrow, cloud with a chance of showers and a high of 21.
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6: Dearly beloved, we are gathered here today to get through this thing called life. 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The afterworld. A world of never-ending happiness. You can always see the sun. Day or night.

0: The Kelly Crows and Mr. Jones on Cool 98 St. John's Greatest Hits. Coming up, Bill Medley and Jennifer Warren's Whitesnake and the Spoons with Romantic Traffic.
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4: Our forecast is calling for sun with increasing cloud today. We'll see a high around 26. Tonight, cloudy with a low down to 14. And tomorrow, cloud with a chance of showers and a high of 21.
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0: St. John's Greatest Hits on Cool 98 with Corey Hart and Sunglasses at Night. It's Chris. Coming up next, we'll get to Natalie Imbruglia, Def Leppard's Pour Some Sugar on Me, and Bonnie Raitt.
1: 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I have chips from Old Dutch and bottled water from Giant Tiger, and I have one more yearly membership pass for CAA left for you guys as well, so make sure to come and find me to grab the last one. 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I'm Celia in the Cool 98 Summer Cruiser, supported by St. John Area McDonald's and Lachlan and Mitsubishi.
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0: April Wine, Enough is Enough on Cool 98. The music of Ozzy Osbourne and the Crazy Babies. Yes, all the hits from Ozzy at the Lily Lake Pavilion coming up October 30th, just in time for Halloween. All the hits from Ozzy Osbourne and Crazy Babies will put on that show. And that is all coming at 55 Lake Drive St. John. And all the details are on the website right now. It's brought to you by Eventbrite.ca.
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